say thank you. A person that knows how, to say, I love you, I thank you, Jesus. I give you all my praises. I am miserable. But if you know how to say thank you, I could put it there with a rather or a

Yeah.

Bedouin, yo, yo, yo, yo, yo, yo, yo, yo, yo, yo, yo, yo, yo, yo, yo, yo, yo, yo, yo, yo, yo, yo, yo, yo, yo, yo, yo, yo, yo, yo, yo, yo, yo, yo, yo, yo, yo, yo, yo, yo, yo, yo, yo, yo, yo, yo, yo, yo, 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

I don't want to be

Freedom.

leader, Pastor Bernard Owusu-Ansah. If I had a prayer, if I had a prayer, hey, hey, hey, hey, hey, hey, hey, hey, hey, hey, hey, hey, hey, hey, hey, hey, hey, hey, hey, hey, hey, hey, hey, hey, hey, hey, hey, hey, hey, hey, hey, hey, hey, hey, hey, hey, hey, hey, hey, hey, hey, hey, hey, hey, hey, hey, hey, hey, hey, hey, hey, hey, hey, hey, hey, hey, hey, hey, hey, hey, hey, hey, hey, hey, hey, hey, hey, hey, hey, hey, hey, hey, hey, hey, hey, hey, hey, hey, hey, hey, hey, hey, hey, hey, hey, hey, hey, hey, hey, hey, hey, hey, hey, hey, hey, hey, hey, hey, hey, hey, hey, hey, hey, hey, hey, hey, hey, hey, hey, hey, hey, hey, 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
1: I am a shot of the fire.

I'm gonna go to the hospital.

Yeah, yo, yeah, yeah, yeah, yeah, yeah, yeah, yeah, yeah, yeah, yeah, yeah, yeah, yeah, yeah, yeah, yeah, yeah, yeah, yeah, yeah, yeah, yeah, yeah, yeah, yeah, yeah, yeah, yeah, yeah, yeah, yeah, yeah, yeah, yeah, yeah, yeah, yeah, yeah, yeah, yeah, yeah, yeah, yeah, yeah, yeah, yeah, yeah, yeah, yeah, yeah, yeah, yeah, yeah, yeah, yeah, yeah, yeah, yeah, yeah, yeah, yeah, yeah, yeah, yeah, yeah, yeah, yeah, yeah, yeah, yeah, yeah, yeah, yeah, yeah, yeah, yeah, yeah, yeah, yeah, yeah, yeah, yeah, yeah, yeah, yeah, yeah, yeah, yeah, yeah, yeah, yeah, yeah, ye

I am a man of God.

Quick one, we want to go for the next prayer topic. We are asking the Lord for forgiveness. Yes, sir, when you feel like the whole. We say, Israel, from your full swing, and I tell forgive me of all my sins. Wash me with your cleansing blood. That is your next prayer. And I from your full swing, Papa, Mammy, won't tell. That is your next prayer. Wherever you are, please lift your voice and pray for forgiveness. Be an open pie, snob on the patch of the home. Lift your voice, lift your voice, lift your voice, lift your voice. Lift your voice, ask the Lord for forgiveness. You say, oh Lord, my God, forgive me of all my sins.

In the name of Jesus. We want to go for the next prayer topic. Yeah, quick one, let me do this. If you have just tuned in, maybe a this is FTPP, Freedom Time Prayer Partners. Freedom Time Prayer Partners. We come your way every Saturday, every Sunday, Monday, Tuesday, and Wednesday. Now what you be about, welcome and bring me five times and to lead you to pray. The reason is because Empire dear sister, mommy, a dear back one wa brabo mu wi asemo ebi kwa se wudidi agro da anasa wo toto na se enye bi bibi asem bible. 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My God. 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Yes, I demo life. 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Nigga and BBB, I will send the Bayer and a J will be to me a solia bombire. May I fire Libya and you. Yamfa Bonibia and the Tow, or Manchester Bonibia Manania, Timisra, sorry. And I'm a Nibet, I will be very happy if you can tell a friend who bet me a catch will be sorry. Now, Pastor Bernard de Mwaba, the intimate camp, or see freedom for Naba, sorry, Nibubi. Now, on also soon to I believe if we can do this, God in heaven will bless us. Okay, we want to pray the next prayer topic. You are asking the Lord for strength. You said, Mama, what things? 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Lift your voice and pray for the strength of God. Somebody lift your voice. Lift your voice. Ask the Lord to give you divine power.
supernatural strength in your prayer. My God,

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Bumpire John, what day? Bumpire John, what day?

I am what you, I am what you, I am what you, I am what you, I am what you, I am what you, I am what you, I am what you, I am what you, I am what you, I am what you, I am what you, I am what you, I am what you, I am what you, I am what you, I am what you, I am what you, I am what you, I am what you, I am what you, I am what you, I am what you, I am what you, I am what you, I am what you, I am what you, I am what you, I am what you, I am what you, I am what you, I am what you, I am what you, I am what you, I am what you, I am what you, I am what you, I am what you, I am what you, I am what you, I am what you, I am what you, I am what you, I am what you, I am what you, I am what you, I am what you, I am what you, I am what you, I am what you, I am what you, I am what you, I am what you, I am what you, I am what you, I am what you, I am what you, I am what you, I am what you, I am what you, I am what you, I am what you, I am what you, I am what you, I am what you, I am what you, I am what 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

0: Exodus chapter 33 and the verse number 18. 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
1: The praying time with your prayer leader.
0: If someone is sleeping, please wake them up. Tell them that we are life. We are life. And you have a bomb by your power. Yes, tonight we will really, really be praying. If someone is sleeping, please wake them up. Or say, and he said, I beseech thee. Exodus chapter 33, verse 18. And he said, I beseech thee, show me thy glory. Show me thy glory. 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Moses say, Nevade, and Nebbia Missro. 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I beseech thee, O Lord, show me thy glory. 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This is our first prayer topic. O Lord, arise and show me your glory in every area of my life. 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
1: My God.
0: When will I also testify?
1: My God.
0: When will I also have my freedom?
1: My God.
0: I pray that may the Lord,
1: yes, Lord,
0: show you his glory.
1: Yes,
0: I said, may the Lord show you his glory.
1: Yes,
0: the Lord show you his glory.
1: Amen.
0: This is our next prayer. We say, oh Lord my God, whatever that is happening in my life, arise in your glorious power and vindicate me. Oh Lord, whatever that is happening in my life, yemu bebretie ni anema wo famu no nyame nkwa ni ni yawa wo kom. Many of us, the pain you are going through, only God knows. The trouble you are going through, only God knows. The problems only God knows. We say, oh Lord my God, whatever that is happening in my life, arise in your mercy, arise in your glorious power and vindicate me. Everybody, adie biara e koso ma brabu papa sori wo humu brutu mi moe na jime. Declare this loud and clear. This is sometimes when I hear problems of people, sometimes it makes me never to sleep, but to pray for people. Obitimi fro wo be peke for me yi suo nkoa. Sometimes you program me. Sometimes when you finish praying like this and I give the number out for people to call. Sometimes when people call and you pick up the call and they hear that this is me, you see them crying. I remember last night, somebody called me, Bema, Usu, Afimi, Kwana, Nebe, Bompa, Manami, Usu, Usu, Bibano. I said, Kafra, Ebe, Yi, Iwate. I said, oh Lord, my God, Minimsu, Biti, Nigi, Wukumno, Nyamin, Kutu, Nino. And I know Moses is a radi, Mimi, Diye, Mami, Hu, Nyo, Nyam. I said, now, watching, Nyami, Adama, Yawade, maybe be so quite very ya. You be so good, ya so. Ya what that way, you see, you be so good at this was every day. My you who and you now, Papa, my you who and you now. I didn't make a chair, no, make an enra. Yamia, do my ya what that we are up a jag, you be an ability. May you be so good, ya so. Make I said last year, your bumper, you be seen. You know why your bumper and so from the kaya. Last century, this is. Last year, nanya sekitwa. Last year, ya bompa ye bisi nanya sekitwa. Nyame ya doma me so wochine chi Thursday ya.
1: My God.
0: Bompa, brebi, brebi, brebi ding ding ding. I feel this is your next prayer. We say, oh Lord, whatever that is happening in my life, arise in your glorious power and show me your mercy. Ebade, adie

Sata, Lemaya, Sata, Yakapa, Yaka, Yaka, Rata, Yaka, Yaka, Yaka, Yaka, Yaka, Yaka, Yaka, Yaka, Yaka, Yaka, Yaka, Yaka, Yaka, Yaka, Yaka, Yaka, Yaka, Yaka, Yaka, Yaka, Yaka, Yaka, Yaka, Yaka, Yaka, Yaka, Yaka, Yaka, Yaka, Yaka, Yaka, Yaka, Yaka, Yaka, Yaka, Yaka, Yaka, Yaka, Yaka, Yaka, Yaka, Yaka, Yaka, Yaka, Yaka, Yaka, Yaka, Yaka, Yaka, Yaka, Yaka, Yaka, Yaka, Yaka, Yaka, Yaka, Yaka, Yaka, Yaka, Yaka, Yaka, Yaka, Yaka, Yaka, Yaka, Yaka, Yaka, Yaka, Yaka, Yaka, Yaka, Yaka, Yaka, Yaka, Yaka, Yaka, Yaka

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I'm going to go to the hospital.

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0: My God, we are going for the next prayer topic. 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Catch you on Phantom. We are on Piper. We are also live on Facebook. Yes, we are live on Facebook. The name on Facebook is Original FTPP. Original FTPP, the Lord has done it. Or Prophet Bernard Owusu Ansah. Original FTPP, the Lord has done it. Or Prophet Bernard Owusu Ansah. That is the name on Facebook. Departure, if you are live on Facebook, I beg you, share the link for me. Come on now, share the page for me. Let us be a blessing to people. There are a certain people who are always, also for a lot of people are very committed people on Facebook. And I pray that God bless all of you.
2: Amen.
0: Especially to those of you who always share. Who always share the link. Share it to be a blessing. Our next prayer topic. Every evil power. Satanic powers. Challenging my movement and success. Satanic powers. Challenging my movement and success.
3: My God.
0: Too many are who be around. My God. My God. My
3: God. My God,
0: Mopuada, declare this loud and clear. Declare Karo Shatani Ba, Moamania de Ba.

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0: In the mighty name of Jesus Christ. 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We are firing this hard one. Every satanic wind blowing against my life. 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You have become light in prayer. You have become light in life. Can we share it one more time on Facebook? I feel the fire right now. My God, my God. Come on now. Can we share it one more time on Facebook, please? If you are live on Facebook, go ahead and share it right now. Because from maybe born, many of you have become light in life. Why how abraboom? Because there is a certain satanic wind that is blowing your life. Declare this loud and clear. Say every satanic wind,
1: every satanic wind
0: blowing against my life,
1: blowing against my life,
0: scattered by the fire of Holy Ghost.
1: Every satanic wind
0: blowing against my life.
1: Hear the word of the Lord.

You are a vampire.

wa born yiri ni to aku na me ya che no eda kwa kwoshi mu American so so de ya charge the first degree of murder. Na America, when you are charged with first degree of murder, I am telling you, miracle could be your name. Yes, so we are dying. You be kumbi. We are dying. You be kumbi. We are dying. You be kumbi. So for now, I'm mobile. Nimi a penny in the show. Mosi mi suku kramiko. Mini an in the shame. Ya chini si kebi ama. And ubi achara ya say, no more freedom. Pay ubi ame diabaha. What you say? The enemy can sacrifice the precious thing dear to your heart. Adia ye a sum wo da wa koma so. Obu on mani pa non ne show. Bibi ye ne pe. Wo ye ya ba. Peja sa wo sore. On pa ibu ni yo. Wo se any evil power that want to say. Me se. Obu on ma obebi ne da wa koma so. Obebi. 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Obu ni fone se dear da wa koma so no. But na me fano, me dene be ye ma di amana show. On pa ibu ni. Wo se any evil power that want to sacrifice anything dear to my heart. Declare it loud and clear. Can I please get 5 people on Facebook? Share the page for me. Please share the link for me right now. The name on Facebook is Prophet Bernard Uswansa. Prophet Bernard Uswansa. Please share it for me right now. We are firing it hard one. Declare it loud and clear.

Sacrifice everything dear to my heart by the fire of the Holy Ghost. 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Return of the Holy Spirit, the power of the Holy Spirit.

0: every power trying to sacrifice anything dear to your heart. 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
1: Jesus,
0: we declare that let your powers fail. 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

0: fasim le baba for dia ye di o nyame agrada so wo nyuma ye di o nyame na agrada so wo nyuma ye di o nyame na agrada so wo nyuma we declare that let the plans fail by the fire of Holy Ghost in the name of
1: Jesus Christ.
0: Holy Ghost, Holy Ghost, Holy Ghost. We are almost there. Me see nyame ya domo a ya wada we babia wo bia bra wo ni titu pa ye we ye de nyame kan ye ni titu pa ye bia wa ku ko ha obi mo e do tem bia you ask yourself so many questions pastor better than to be in yin it me pa bo da be me see sunday de ye be so gu nyame so oh lord show me your glory no grant me nyame me see who ni hawa member. Last year, your bompa ye be say, missing ye men ya me ye wa hano. Ye jina ye bompa ye na, what me say, ubi kwa wa say, wano ne passport. So for Zameka, wa say, akul di American embassy 5 years, as a 4 years. Ne yiri ne file ma hano. Can you imagine, so for? Ne passport akwaka embassy 5 years, min ti bi da. 5 years. 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U free tema hon. 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That very door by your sonia boss ampine. Oh Lord, show me your mercy. Ye general bomb pen and not embassy not testing a section. I won't rap. That very day, some becaya there was an instant miracle. Mamika will be true. Who's a Bible kind? Was it they that sow in tears shall weep in joy? They that sow in tears shall weep in joy. Was it one now within the so good or what you receive the trap? Messiah, what that we meet made up for brebby. Young Kunyam, you mean first soon. Catch up and say, oh Lord, show me your glory, Papa. Papa, it's our dear Miss Mibawanibini, and I dear Miss Ebadin to me, maybe you be in me. And I dear Yawada will be see Jan, you will be at a Thursday. And no pop by 8 o'clock, Medrua, your Benman Yamipso, Yamiba Yakasin, no Bonifuni Menabesay. After this is your next prayer, declare this very loud, we are almost there. Declare it, say, every power trying hard to destroy my life, to me be a rabo bo homo din se me benad wo be say my brabo, to me be a rabo homo din se me bo wo be say my brabo. Can you tell me so? Declare this loud and clear. Me pa be briti me a o bo homo din pa ba to me be so so em me an me em make sure say wo o be say wo niema. Declare loud and clear. Declare every evil power,
1: every evil power
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0: We are going to declare this very loud and clear. 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Oh Lord, my Father, show me your glory. Oh Lord, my Father, show me. And we will go, we're going to declare this five times. Declare this with passion. It's a Thursday where nobody should miss the service. You'll be struggling by the soul. This coming Thursday, don't miss it. You will cry out unto the Lord. Because last year you bought the same pie, old laws. We see it's not one person. Be kaya, mami bi kura, mimi se bema asovo. Obi ano se ne die kasu. And you two know then. Mimi se be bema on. Bema yes. You jina obon pe na no see a friend has sent 150,000. If I say 150 million, 15,000. They are sending 15,000, 150 million. The man is so good. But send me brand, I'm not going to send this kind of one name in Kasau. You know what? You're bumper. You're so good. You're so good. You're so good. And no instant. Mr. Thursday, we pray. Who are down phobia? If you have a friend, or maybe a baby, I catch you. I say, yeah, what do you mean? Or be a young man, I'm right. You're so good. You're so good. Oh, you're going to be La Paz. Risk Course Park and so. Oh, fuck up, baby. You'll be able to do La Paz. Was me good Risk Course Park and so. And this is your next prayer topic. This is your next prayer topic. We say, my Father, jealously protect me and my family. Me ruwa di minya kopo. 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You declare it 3 times. Oh Lord my Father, jealously protect me and my household. Oh Lord my Father, jealously protect me and my household. Oh Lord my Father, jealously protect me and my household. 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Let's declare it three times. Let's go. One, two, go.
1: Oh Lord my Father, jealously protect me and my household. Oh Lord my Father, jealously protect me and my household. Oh Lord my Father, jealously protect me and my household.
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2: 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You and I. You are all that I need. You are all that I need.
0: Declare this, declare. Say, by the fire of Holy Ghost,
1: by the fire of the Holy Ghost,
0: my life and my family is preserved.
1: My life and my family is preserved
0: from every evil attack.
1: From every evil attack,
0: by the fire of Holy Ghost,
1: by the fire of the Holy Ghost,
0: every satanic wind that was blowing my life,
1: every satanic wind that was blowing my life,
0: is seized by fire.
1: Is seized by fire.
0: The demonic chain that was holding my life,
1: the money chain that was holding my life,
0: I lose myself.
1: I lose myself.
0: I want to pray for you, Father, in the name of Jesus Christ. I pray for everyone right now.
1: My God.
0: Every power that was fighting them in the spirit realm,
1: Jesus.
0: Demonic attacks, satanic attacks, witchcraft attacks, that was fighting them in the spirit realm, by the anointing of the Holy Ghost. Let it scatter by fire.
1: Amen.
0: Let it scatter by fire.
1: Amen.
0: Let it scatter by fire.
1: Amen.
0: I will need to me biara and I will need to omona.
1: My God.
0: No more yen yama boni di tia wakra.
1: Jesus.
0: No more yen di tia wale woma.
1: My God.
0: No more yen di tia wale wabushia.
1: My God.
0: By the fire of Holy Ghost.
1: Amen.
0: Let your powers fail.
1: Amen.
0: Let your powers scatter.
1: Amen.
0: In the name of Jesus Christ,
1: amen.
0: Be loose and be delivered.
1: Amen.
0: Be loose and be restored.
1: Amen.
0: By the power of Holy Ghost.
1: Amen.
0: By the power of Holy Ghost.
1: Amen.
0: Let the Lord restore you and deliver you.
1: Amen.
0: Let the Lord restore you and deliver you.
1: Amen.
0: In the mighty name of Jesus Christ. Father, I thank you. Every trouble that has been hunting you for so long, and by the fire of Holy Ghost, we command that stress to come to an end.
1: Amen.
0: We command that pain to come to an end.
1: Amen.

0: the power of Holy Ghost. 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I speak deliverance over your soul. I speak deliverance over your spirit. In the name of Jesus Christ, the Son of the Living God. Somebody shout, I am free, 3 times. Declare,
1: I am free. I am free. I am free.
0: And shout, amen, 5 times. 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

0: The Lord just liberated somebody. Radia Sani Obisisiya Mekase.
1: Amen.
0: Yes, somebody just received your deliverance.
1: Amen.
0: And I am seeing a certain woman. It's like a fibro. You do tell me so. I do want my 5 months. Cross said in previous, and I won't hear bra. Sometimes 5 months you will not have your menstruation. And whenever it is kind of trying to come, the Lord is saying to me that you breathe and it's very bad. But as we started praying for you right now, you started feeling a very pain, a very sharp pain in your abdomen. Your bone pain, I would see pain. Be power, what I am saying. The Lord is saying to me that everything that has been planted inside of you in the form of fibroid is melting right now.
1: Amen.
0: I'm telling you, you will come here on Thursday with your testimony.
1: Amen.
0: Father, I thank you for your deliverance power. Ah, me who oba time be o baby or yare obana me huno mo yoba ye odanye kra. Father, I declare deliverance over the life of this child. I curse every sickness to run away out of the body of this child. And I declare an intensive healing and deliverance of Jehovah Jireh over the body of this child right now in the name of Jesus Christ.
1: Amen.
0: Amen.
1: Amen.
0: Amen. Jesus, wow. This is very strange. I see over 14 people. The Lord is saying to me that all of you are trying to get a scholarship, like you are working to travel to Canada to go to school. But the Lord is saying to me that for these 14 people, you've been trying. It kind of like not working. I said, but I hear the word of the Lord saying to me that by the end of this month, you should get ready to testify. I just heard the Lord saying by the and I mean, who the pami said, Monsomo di Bibia Kotum Tisa Kuntu, but for some months now, Kubia di Abamo di Mai. I heard the Lord saying to me to tell you that there is a testimony coming your way.
1: Amen.
0: I release that miracle right now.
1: Amen.
0: In the name of Jesus Christ. So, you have been attacked in the spirit realm. You are a military man. You are a military man. You've been attacked. In the spirit realm, as a woman book will go for moon to me, a drone yato because of position be a woody home commercial will be. My God, the who police need be so sir, or you're a crown eating, Mrs. Sia, or Kawasso Quaka forms are. I pray by the blood of God,
1: Jesus,
0: may the Lord power hit every one of you.
1: Amen.
0: And I speak deliverance of God over your body right now.
1: Jesus.
0: I curse every evil attack.
1: Amen.
0: From any of you, your body right now, and I declare that let this evil return back to the sender.
1: Amen.
0: Amen.
1: Amen.
0: And with Jesus, the demon.
1: Amen.
0: She said, Ghana police, any Ghana military follow. Because from maybe born in the mumua, until I'm more started, if you are starting woo, if you are starting yariano, Mua Muhomu, Tiama, very careful, Wajina, you on Pai Boom. I'm telling you, I pray that the God of Abraham will protect every police, every military, our air forces, our armed forces, our borders, our police, every evil power,
1: yes,
0: evil blood running through that channel.
1: Yes.
0: By the tender of Holy Ghost, we command their powers to fail.
1: Amen.
0: And I pray that the Lord will protect the leaders of police, IGP,
1: Amen.
0: And also the leaders of the Ghana Armed Forces, the leaders, the generals, the commanders. May the Lord protect them for us.
1: Amen.
0: In Jesus' mighty name. Father, we thank you for answering our prayer. Can you please lift your voice? Thank God for answering your prayer. Come on now, lift your voice. Somebody lift your voice. Somebody lift your voice. Somebody lift your voice. Come on now. Come on now. Come on now. Come on now. Marosato nebehoro kadiyasa. Rebe nebe sobrani nebe sobrani nebe sobrani nebe sobrani nebe sobrani nebe sobrani nebe sobrani nebe sobrani nebe sobrani nebe sobrani nebe sobrani nebe sobrani nebe sobrani nebe sobrani nebe sobrani 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

0: Thank God. 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Thank you. In the name of Jesus. Father, we thank you for answering our prayer. In the name of God, the Father, God, the Son. There is somebody who this cat will be in him. You have talked to somebody about a certain financial help. And it looks like the person is not minding you. I heard the Lord saying to me that there is a testimony coming and you should not give up. That is what the Lord just said to me to tell you. All right. I want everybody to take an offering and lift it up. I want to pray over it. I want to pray over it for you. Take any offering. I was asking the Lord why this energy. It has been like considered that the offering cancels suffering. I follow bono. You how name no me. You be a beer a pigger. I want to pray over it. Minaya kapiga ufun the call. Odo ufun the best send it. Namen kase nisho. Lift it up. Lift it up. Lift up your offering. Father, I pray over this offering. Let it cancel our suffering and bring deliverance over our soul and our life. Every attack that the enemy sent to attack us, by this offering we command it to be returned back to the sender.
1: Amen.
0: Let this offering also cancel every pain and every suffering in our life. In Jesus' mighty name, we call it vanish. So shall it be according to our prayer as your people. In Jesus' name, amen.
1: Amen.
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0: 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But my fault gave you bread and me how free. We see you in your fire. And you're 0244. The number is to count 0244 115 6 1 8 115 6 1 8. Number we do with your friend 0244 115 6 1 8 0244 115 6 1 8. We do it, my friend. But I must submit me about for the another show. The dear everybody in the dinner, the back, and I will use one, sir. Yes, and I will use one, sir. The back. Ebiana Odiani, a Vodafone Cash. My name for Vodafone Cash, we shall come out. A 0506. Yes, yeah, you call Vodafone Cash, 0506. What about 3 5 8 2 9 2 0 5 0 6 3 5 8 2 9 2 0 5 0 6 3 5 8 2 9 2. Okay, and also dear everybody, you better do so as a quick one. I want us to listen to some few testimonies. Now, for me, mom, pay man, and if I will see, don't come for no.
2: Mm-hmm. 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
1: I oh wale ye wedding.
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0: Now, no tea shirt, I want the horse. 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
0: Messiah no pia.
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1: Ah?
0: The patch of Annie.
1: Unquassually.
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1: Now, I saw the baby now your wedding.
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1: Pentecost. 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
1: 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And then Yamia from a sobana soliagina. That's it. 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
2: Yamini Faniana.
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2: Yeah.
1: And I want the radio. 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
0: 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Wafa zenu ka. 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
1: Acha o. Ni ko sku. 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
0: At their school.
1: Private.
0: University and JHS.
1: JHS.
0: How old are you?
1: Sure. 17. Huh? 17.
0: 1, 2, 3, 4, 5, 6, 7. One of Florence. Me pentem. Are you ready? 0244 072 006 0244 072 006. Yeah, quite shaman. Yeah, fazzy no kahalo.
2: Good morning.
0: Oh, Casa Frey.
2: Casa Frey.
0: What did you question now? Dear Hina, young one.
2: Yeah, my no stroke.
0: Men Cassim been to an army trauma.
2: Would there come you come in a salon?
0: Media men kabi. What is an outcome as a media men kabi?
2: Me bacho, sorry.
0: Hey.
2: Sorry, me bacho.
0: What's soon die, okay?
2: Davi.
0: What name is that?

0: Mr. Ni wani ni ashite.
1: Maybe.
0: Mr. Ni wune me. Why you lucky papa? And you're Mr. Ni ashite.
1: Maybe.
0: Nya denta na wo. Where she me baby pen? Brabi humi anu pen. Wune me sister Cecilia.
1: Cecilia.
0: Aye. Me kan hu asoma kiro me hu se fuka bi hu mi anopai asa na bo 8 o'clock wa di mi edi ajide a shy my zenu family hospital ujina family hospital signboard nase wa fre me hello. What can suffering?
2: Number two.
0: Ah?
2: Number two.
0: Number two, ye kaka sunanka.
2: Mm-hmm.
0: Ah? Ah? Ah, ha, and he found Safu and him 3 times.
2: Left and right.
0: Left.
2: 1, 2, 3.
0: Ah, so 3. Be who said? Awurade. Yawa. Wone me. Afi wa jimi edi. Ha? Mesrao. Wati. Wati ana. Nyakopon ka mehwe wani manu pen. So mzenu. Wone mzenu. So you'll be away amazing. When you're amazing.
2: Amen.
0: When I catch me.
2: Baby.
0: To a make up for can be whom you're not pay. Why? That's it. Hello. Hello. Hello, good morning. Number ni ye Juma. Hello. Hello.
3: Hello.
0: What is say?
3: Okay.
0: What can say friend?
3: Sugar.
0: Okay, sugar copper.
3: Yeah.
0: My menka 7 July.
3: Okay,
0: menka.
3: That's
0: all. 1, 2, 3, 4, 5, 6, 7, 8, 9, 10. Me can't see, say.
3: 10.

0: be whom you are to pay your way. What did the back catcher on? Winning me. Where's Yamida? I saw my catcher away. When I catch me. To me, Cabra no pay ya. A full Christian. Why? I'm in Tin and Infant, you'll be a quanker, Siamo. I no pay ya. Hello? The patcho, baby, I will be a brabe do as am I. Would do as am a fa zeno ka. Zeno. Zeno main station. Me want the opposite hospital. Now, one. Your friend hospital is General Family Hospital. Uh-huh. Hello?
1: Hello?
0: What okay, kind of friend?
1: Dan Suman.
0: Me wa Simon Zeno and Opeya and their consultation. Me nyaswale counseling. Oba wacha 10 minutes. Oko baby, why? Pacho,
1: you
0: are
1: yamin shrub.
0: Me dasi.
1: Anya okay,
0: see. Mo.
1: Eja bet 3 years in the name Gahana Mesum Diet, I won't panier. The bomb panier was dying. Wahana, me call the Huyam Basabasa, Nami called doctor. Me call I see Manga 8 years.
0: Jesus Christ.
1: Papa, there's a me dream in Chiasi, and see a mare me two me nine me two unca. Ah, me bowing channel. Oh, maybe to all year.
0: Okay.
1: Tell me, I can't tell me, yeah.
0: Jesus Christ.
1: I mean, no, all year.
0: Hmm.
1: It's not quite check up, no.
0: Hmm.
1: I'm going to say, and you see, I've been a tushing with you.
0: Hush! You're chavy, no,
1: Papa.
0: Hey! What die?
1: I mean, if I.
0: What die? I'll taste it. You'll be a ball pan here.
1: That's right.
0: Baya 3 years.
1: Yeah, 3 years.
0: From 3 years, you know, HIV or Mujamusa, 3 years.
1: 3 years.
0: 1 month, sir.
1: My auntie and your doctors are in front of my father.
0: I'm swearing HIV.
1: I'm swearing HIV now.
0: What do you mean, can I buy me in China? What's your mind?
1: I'm not sure.
0: I'm not sure. Okwa ya kwanche wiye no. 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
0: you are free forever
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0: nyamin ka ho
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0: hello hello
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2: that's
0: 8 3 years or so or die you on couple of jamayu or die so die see a bonnet panier it did not watch me as I can we in a basa basa yes and it's agro ko hospital I was see yes when ya HIV was see henny ha HIV one nanti musa 3 years ni na bush ya phone yina apono. 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
0: When you're better, be a manawalo. 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
2: Brother.
0: Anya wone velo.
2: Tacho.
0: Wone problem, be from bad family. Be me bi ono be nanti bi o be struggle wa brabum. We are a very good person, but you are from bad family. Problem name free with free abushim.
2: That's
0: true. You know what I'm
2: saying?
0: That's true. Who can afford super better fat? Maybe I catch them. Afford super better fat, man. And you make a scene with Susu and Susu between the men. And you only numosu Veronica.
2: That's
0: true. And come on, why?
2: That's true.
0: I shall my Zenu. Unim Zenu. Zeno Family Hospital wa na wa frɛ number no frɛ number na me mane ba be fa wo na omdu wa bremi hello 0244072006 0244072006 hello hello Madam, when you're ready, I may have to show Casa Ding. Oh, Fra, we say good morning, and our Fra say grace and peace, my Lord.
2: That's a grace and peace.
0: Oh, what to say? What the dear question, you
2: know?
0: One, a brass, Sammy. When we say, I'm an overcast.

0: Ashiamida.
1: Eventually,
0: and there
1: you're
0: and then Wednesday, and then Wednesday, and
1: then TSA.
0: And then you're 26, and you're actually counseling. Oh, by your 10, 15 minutes, so call baby.
1: That's it.
0: One net, you're now Kuano.
1: What's that?
0: And Fadu Kuano.
1: Me.
0: Brabi Home, Obasa Meno. Ale mami kuyano.
1: Bacho me.
0: Weshi ameda.
1: Davis.
0: Afi wajimi edi.
1: Oh.
0: Akurane di mfiye se.
1: 12 years.
0: Fane bremi anopeya. Oba we die. Anopeya.
1: Bacho.
0: Wajimi edi.
1: Bacho.
0: Meda asumeshi wanim. Hello. Zeno Station opposite hospital be or
1: that's
0: a general family hospital. General hospital and even frame number we are.
1: That's
0: into Duashama main station offer Zeno car. Offer Zeno car also be so Zeno Station and Casa hospital and impair. Why?
1: That's right.
0: Namisha, hello? Hello? Hello? Hello? 0244-072-006
2: Hello? Hello? What is your friend? But I'm not very friendly.
0: Hi. Someone follow me that way. Hello? Hello? Hello?
3: Hello? Well, good morning.
0: What can I say, friend?
3: What's your name? Tema.
0: Tema, how are you?
3: What's your name?
0: What did you call you now?
3: What's your name, Martin?
0: Do you hear your mama?
3: I don't tell you this, I believe. For me, if I was you, you want to...
0: Nyame be pija wati. 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
3: okay. Majose
0: sa utie program no. Hello? Hello?
4: Hello?
0: Yes.
4: Hello?
0: Yes, meet you.
4: Oh, I'm sorry, too. Come on, my friend.
0: Okay, sir, friend.
4: I'm sorry.
0: Oh, I'm sorry.
4: I'm sorry.
0: And I saw him, Zeno. What do you feel, Zay?
4: Maybe 43.
0: 43 years. Oh, already. The person may cast and be chill. Sisia, meet me. I can. Meet me. I can. Okay. 1, 2, 3. Now, who say? What did the man catch on? Can ho brano pe ya na ni panye
4: eh
0: asama zinu ha ya
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0: What will be I want?
5: But why?
0: Mesimu why?
5: So, Ashama Benu Ishii.

0: Oso wo asamai Zenu station.
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1: 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We are painting white. General Family Hospital. Hospital. Hospital. And you say washing baby. You know washing baby on a frame. Why are you Juma? Why are Juma post office man? Post office.
0: Tabi.
1: My name is Mr. Odum.
0: You
1: know who post no?
0: Tabi, me was a first.
1: Yeah. Aye, and come on, why?
0: Pacho Mati.
1: Your name is Mr. Odum.
0: Me Pacho.
1: Where is Yameda?
0: Tabi o.
1: Into o. Oh. The aircon so anije on.
0: Pacho Tabi, anything I met you come up for we.
1: Omo ma frame nyina wona ho ya me mobo. 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So wat de ekoso no.
0: Pacho mate.
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1: 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Unim de me hu kura sisi a.
0: Pacho
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0: Me
1: 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Soliku dwale be homi anope ya medinya medin so.
0: Me
1: patcho
0: yo.
1: Why? Patcho
0: yo. Yo mate.
1: Na me ka ho. Hello. Hello. Hello 0244 072 006. 0244 072 006. 0244 072 006. Hello. Hello.
0: Hello.
1: What kind of friend?
0: My brother
1: Son.
0: Huh?
1: Son. Who is Son, Maya?
0: Son.
1: Me wa kra. Why? Name kao. Hello. Hello. Hello. Hello. Good morning. Hello?
2: Hello?
1: Yes?
2: Madam Patro, my friend is no. Papa, I'm in Shira.
1: Medassi.
2: I'm here to bring you ready to go against the clinic.
1: Medassi, what did you say?
2: My Patro, me was 42 years.
1: Hello, what about my weapon?
2: My Patro, I got my bone chanda. Ready? In Shira, catch us after ready. Then you coupon, I be angry. What do we get? You won't count. No boy, sir. Papa, me, how I made a bow when you make back my breath, sir, and me bay, my uncle university. Me bay is that university. I'll call the final year. Me bay, I'm not so cruel. After me bay, ye crack, crack, crack, crack. And then they ban me bay, you see.
1: The patcho, the patcho, or ban, Abema.
2: The patcho, or ban 27 years. I could eat 3 years in Wetra Johnson. I could eat quite a few one Johnson. When you, my dear, me buy you such a trusty, me buy you call university, I pay by a dining Johnson Crobo. After the Johnson Crobo, I see no papa, me buy you so what damn, so ye day you. Then some say bassa bassa bassa bassa, me didn't buy ye chin. He's on my son, me buy uncle. And I bet you won't come with radio so. Me foul number, I'm about all I shaman. Papa would be a quantity to her mammy, or in the semi funko mammy bam. Now, Papa only my hintas and I will hold. Me by my cousin, Mr. Mammy, who feel baby, who feel hot, deep, pa, Muslim kiss, dear, what Miss Dam, Papa, Pammy, a cracking me, get a cracked Muslim kiss, dear, that's him when I miss it. Now, my uni wants to move faster to send me your pistol in, me call my teddy. 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
1: Be pato. Adiana, I am a crack,
2: the bank I have my unity to send me your pistol. What say, ah, what's the name of Banasa? Papa wants to see me. A tram, me see a me woman, says Adam, me who dream in Tibida. Me dear, could I find my family by answer? Would be any bomb. Let me see Cardi and Yaman Quas, get you uncle Fred, you and Miss Ministry woman who be.
1: Oh, by a mixer was it here who fear in your catacrachy?
2: A tram, if you fear, I think in our catacrachy.
1: Cash. Obanu watono.
2: Me banu watono.
1: Okwaye course e wa South Africa.
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1: Me bato. Madam.
2: Eja.
1: 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Chira obani din go sobre me anopa yi.
2: Mati eja.
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2: Mate papa.
1: Ano pa to white tanker chira kwani din go sobra.
2: Mate papa me debe babedo.
1: E shanka urade.
2: Amen.
1: E shanka urade e mabi o. Obani wat obani wat ono. Free forever. Hello.
3: Hello.
1: Ati say.
3: Bache.
1: O kasa friend. Gosh, what did you question?
3: Pachan.
1: What did you say? Saying out here.
3: Let me
1: Fansa fu ni min kasem jiro.
3: Tacho mai.
1: 1 2 3 4 5 6 7 8 9 10. Unu ma brantie bi ya fa ni Joshua Hovo.
3: Tacho ani.
1: Wa yo dan. E pacho. O kasa fren.
4: Bi kasa fu agboba.
1: Agboba ya.
4: Ai.
1: What did you cause nyina?
4: Na na yesera mi sorry na
1: na. Ene ya dabei.
4: Ene kuada.
1: Ene date ya say?
4: Ene 26.
1: Found sabi mkumfa wenimisa.

0: 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Hello.
1: Hello. Good morning.
0: What baby are you shiano?
1: Pachai.
0: And then you dabe.
1: And then kuada.
0: Me da wase. And the date you say?
1: And then 26.
0: What TB be a clear?
1: Pachai, I'm TB a clear.
0: Me tamason. Brabi humi anu peya. Why?
1: Pachai.
0: Mapon, we are last caller. Ghana 4.
2: Just a while, we'll see who die. We'll be it.
0: Ghana 4. Me poor 3 yako.
2: Safwe urade. Me pacho, Ghana 4. In so tell it to him, a evening, radio station, and Yamedia, and my dear boss, who TMA. Me besole a fiaco. A fee, and I make off a course. Me say, me besole a fria acco. 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Me say, and ne? Me be facos un qua. 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

0: 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Your humble servant, Reverend Benjamin Opokwe Champong of Adonai Revival Church. Sound up a beer, what is our morning to you? Ejuada, Wukuada, and the Memeneda Nopa. Hey, bread, to say a share of what day, and we're ready anymore. 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Father, we thank you.
1: Now, why
0: we give you all the praise and we give you all the praise.
1: If you and Kermina Edina Simon, and where they do a send a pay to your sorry, and do a send a pay a radiate Yahuadi, and do a send a pay radiate Yaka a radiate at Sassafon, Yashana, why you are a radiate a dos and an appe, a radiate doasi, Dumafma, they come off your doasi, they are quite a quiet doasi, or why you see accident count.

0: said, I will pray in the unknown tongues, and I will pray also with tongues. I will pray in the spirit, and I will pray also with knowledge.
1: Oh Jesus.
0: This is apostolic and prophetic voice coming into your darkness. 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On Happy 98.9. 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Gather be a wood see me, a radi on your moa. A radima and Nedanias on Comao. 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And they soon be a tono, a radim falling high and boom. Happy Anopabuswuni. Your friend, Reverend Benjamin Opoku Echampo of Aduna Revival Church. And Cheya de Radia Semebro. 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And then Yema is so. 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

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Hey papa we need to me fan chem da. 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Use me as a tool in your hands. 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Miss Abidi, Missy Cash or baby. Wako school, Wako University, and we, or send me a driver ninty on penny beam. Order for a calcumatorium.

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Proverbs chapter 19 verse 11. The discretion of man defer his anger. Ebufu ye normal. Ebufu awo nye boni. Chose ma yeti asye mama bufu ne mama bufu mama mo nye boni. Proverbs chapter 19 verse 11 say. Discretion of man's defense anger. Wahunim emebufu kofom. And it is his glory to pass over transgression. And you nyam it me bawusu se utime edim from swacha. 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Ecclesiastes chapter 7 verse 21-22. See, also take heed, take no heed unto all words that are spoken. Men fawa jay enko in semo nipe kenyina aso. Lest thou hear your servant cursing you. 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We say once why you be bonnet. Or the four ones why you be bonnet. 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Can you be bonnet a sena kumemo? 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Or the four fache. Many of us say, what show could I do? 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

0: Me history my TSC. 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Ete said the Yamini ni Pakasa. Hey, Papa Nango Sra one so. And Yamete Sango Sande Domin is and the David in tea. The second Samuel chapter 11, no. 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David, you do for or say your hine. Let us say Nipa Bompire and David and Bompire on the Namna Bans Rosso. 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Also, one evening. Also, for being a kind of
1: Second Samuel
0: chapter 2. Second Samuel chapter 11, verse 2.
1: Second Samuel chapter 11, verse 2. 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
0: Na ebase enaduba akubi David esori fi nimpaso.
1: And walk on the roof of the king's house.
0: Na na onenam ohine no abro sign so.
1: And from the roof he saw a woman.
0: Na ebra ojina abro sign so no owo obebia odware.
1: And the woman was very beautiful.
0: Na oba na na ho fe he nipa ni edini moni o. Mese obi tie me on timi hu adie bi e wo skirt mu ntwa ho she David ani edi ne bone on nam na ban soro so o se oba no na ne hu afeyi to aso mame
1: verse 3 so David
0: fatumi kan chwa se na mame urade asem na wo kan no
1: so David sent and inquire about the woman
0: and David asuma ye mo ko bisa oba na se.
1: And someone said,
0: "I will be catching
1: him." Is this not Bathsheba,
0: hey,
1: the daughter of
0: Eliam? Your friend Bathsheba,
1: the daughter of Eliam.
0: Eliam Baba,
1: the wife of Uriah.
0: Uriah,
1: the Hittite. Then David sent messengers and took her. And she came to him.
0: Now David is man from what called in Jenko Fano. Yeah. So Bonnie Benny Pakumemu and Anna Swetisi. Oh, we are the boy. A baby basori mo so fobia ni hu no amwa koto so hwe mu. 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
1: and he lay with her.
0: Now, other than die,
1: for she was cleansed from her impurity and she returned to her house.
0: A banu yevi yen no kokokokokokodifi
1: and the woman conceived.
0: No, a banu yin say,
1: so she sent
0: ti, a banu yin say. Na Uriah no Yesu jeni. Uriah no Yesu jeni. 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Yes, I am live. Ewo YouTube. 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Second Samuel chapter 17.
1: Second Samuel chapter 17. 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
1: That's right.
0: Kai ma men.
1: Now let me choose 12,000 men and I will arise and pursue David tonight.
0: Che na down for no. 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Osi me say no. I will revenge. Bible says vengeance belong to God. I will tell you nyamensem. I hit to for say me met fear David ka. David dey wu am come and tell me yam. Me David aye me no. 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Ahitophel in some. Now, Ahitophel, none of you are facing the demon as a children is a brother of fully. And it is 1 year. Jimmy, you know, one of them is a best daddy. So I'm going to call now to Jimmy Sebe. Ahitophel, one year, but not come more. And was Rako or rely on the arm of flesh. Sindi Pabasa, be doing him more. Was in Messiah David. Also, for to us, mommy.
1: I will come upon him whilst he is weary and weak.
0: 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Yehu say and day.
1: Amen.
0: Wo kunkun say and day.
1: Amen.
0: Wo kunkun say and day. Ewu Yesu Kristo timo.
1: Amen.
0: Ose se meba no wa ye mre. 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
0: na mama na suru
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1: amen
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1: yesu dine mo
0: kasa sabri kasa wuse uradi mingu minya mkwana mato maka uradi mbengu ya chile se David uwa umu
1: amen
0: se David uwa mesi ube nyankwa
1: amen
0: and found the bunny and what to more and day. I said the righteous man, what three me be share same person, no best and sorry. Or so for young to wash your money, what you are saying? Member name saying, I told the BIT me spending all resources going out. Me a call you crusade, me a tree and robbers, me a tree a drama before, me a tree sanamo for, and your tear sorry the more what to bunny said the David to bunny money dear, me a bona saying. Ya bona saying mommy and saying let us strengthen our own
1: Amen.
0: This is apostolic voice and a prophetic voice coming to you live from the studios of Happy 98.9 FM yen so so bona so but everybody chi bona so ye bona no eduro ye tie and suffer e wa Adonai Revival Church she so one soon Christa o yinyame se wo som nyame a o ye nyame wan som no ye nyame se wo njinya mi ndia ma men kan kire wo obetimi aka se high tension pool na esi wo no power nim eno nkire se 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
1: eno an papa
0: nyame ye nyame he is God all by himself o si hwe metwe na David is ru na se ehuba na koma mu a ye beto ahye ne so into bone for ni mi se on timin to nhye wo so on kopim se wo beye mre kai ma me minia
1: and all the people who are with him will flee and I will strike only the king verse 3
0: he ne wa ma na duane adi ne wa didi wo the table so da ne bia wetu and the best school fees da and no hwehwe so best say no sad ni pa bite sad ni pa bite so ya mbra ibetu ashe ne so ni asay no to aso mami
1: verse 3 then I will bring back all the people to you when all return except the man whom you seek all the people will be at peace
0: mm-hmm.
1: and the same place Absalom
0: mm-hmm.
1: and all the elders of Israel
0: enti denye Absalom ko an enye Ahitofel ko an na empenfu bi Israel empenfu bi ka ho she conspiracy biara obi yes, she found.
1: Oh,
0: may the Lord turn the counsel and that at that conspiracy into foolishness.
1: Amen.
0: Ye mompa ye. Ye kachwa de se wadi ye jine tu biara. Send your buffo being to be paddy as semi home. Jesus, it's my bumpire, be on a bumpire. Whoever wants my death, whoever wants my destruction, any arrow shot against my life, any arrow shot against my ministry, as I lift up my voice in prayer, I come against them. I come against them by the blood of the Lamb. And we overcame the enemy by the blood and by the words of our testimony. We come against every weapon forced against me. No weapon forced against me shall prosper. Every tongue that rises up against me in judgment, Lord, I come against them. Lord, I come against them. Lord, I come against them. By the blood of the Lamb, by the blood of the Lamb, any counsel against my life, any manipulation against my life, I come against them. I come against them. I come against them. I come against them. I come against them. By the blood, by the blood, by the blood, every arrow turned against my life, return, return back to the sender. In the name of Jesus, in the name of Jesus, makata no me antekapa lebaruwa patinka tondini dikapa. Lift up your voice in prayer. Lift up your voice in prayer. In the name of Jesus.
1: Amen.
0: 2 Samuel chapter 15, verse 31. Jesus, deliver us. Oh, Jesus, by the Spirit, save us. Release angels for our help. Second Samuel chapter 15 verse 31.
1: Then someone told David, saying, Ahithophel is among the conspirators.
0: Hey, afe obi ka kire David, he said, David, she Ahithophel ni wuji ni dino ono ode ne wo kobo watam fo ensa ehu ewadi oma no kure bin daddy ewo abrabo mu wate obi usu da ya ono na wo kokka kire no so obi ba wa abrabo mu se me pese me ware wo ono na wo be ka kire no Ahithophel amene wo kametri mu se mu na wasori etia mi obi ka kire David. David aye ha ha ha. 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To asoma mi osofo.
1: And David said, "Oh Lord."
0: And David. Fe me se David bompaya menya hantan. Your bumper, your brother Bobby, Aduna Revival Church, if you had your bumper, you were dead. Brother Bobby, hey, Jai Mati Matio, me koni ya kama brabo mase matire me, ne ene ye dey, uti wi ana ye dey, e du ubi ye dim si kenyina, Adani Usu, are you so offended in men of God, or say asoro kro nkubim, she, fa hume nyame, Unyame for yourself, know God for yourself. David Atiano, Manyakum, Okwe Radianim, Okobunko to Joe Radianim, Okwe Radia for Mokaso. And David can say, then,
1: "Oh Lord,
0: oh Minyan Kupo, Mewrade,
1: I pray,
0: the Bompaye,
1: turn the counsel of Ahithophel into foolish.
0: Tani Ahithophel, a genetuno, and Kwasiasem, and a Bompaye Wate. Say we are the brave meeting we are called to create champion.
1: Jesus,
0: Mr. Ejine, to be any passage of famine. Oh, say ye ma David, David, ebe ye yama onso wate. 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
1: Amen.
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0: 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future, some money. 0541 818086 For experience, for Brawate, na and she'll be crying. 0541 818086 Happy ano pabusuni, efremi nyame sumfo. 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
2: 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What kind looks at 30 verse number 1 going on?
0: I count 30 seconds.
2: And there you only a radio and coupon, a shushanya. Say your best word about among the Christo. Because if you came to another day, a radio should show.
0: Yeah, that's it.
2: So Abamano.
0: Yeah, that's it.
2: Now a radio in Shira, a little girl, a blabble. And a girl radio in Shira.
0: Amen.
2: My York Christo.
0: Amen.
2: A girl radio in Shira.
0: Yeah, that's it.
2: When you enter a doom and quadroom,
0: amen. 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Hello.
3: Hello, Papa.
0: Good morning.
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3: Kache from Florence. Kache from Lakeside Estate.
0: Yamisha
3: also, Papa.
0: Amen.
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4: Good morning the patcho the penny rose the fresh cosmosia
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0: ye da radi ase wow
4: it sounds great. Anything will be your way. You tell you, I took my call to impeachment. 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I mean, you have a body. I'm not quite a mistake. I want to say, I mean, make your name like the market. Somebody I care. Fact, they are doing to send me a hit to her. Only David, they are coming in a pet.
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0: Sorry, wo pantai. 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Amen. May that be brief. Ye beka yo mama. You. Bye bye. Hey, nipa wo ya mu. Nipa di nipa bone. Fe fache wate. Sanka hitu for the chair. Ye betu asu Saturday. 0541-818086. 0541-818086. Kabibi should be crying. This is Virtual Church. Yeah, your life on Facebook. 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Frey experience our woman of fashion being crying. I hate to fail or say David mess say wo. Now David actually say I hate to fail. Join the Absalom no when you come. Hey, what will you see? What you mean? You come. Hey, so Bonnie for the book, you are worrying more. I told you, beating me, she'll say, ah, no, but when I'm a worrying, no, no, Ben, my way, I'm a worrying, no, no, Pastor Ness, you need to come in a year, yeah. Oh, Bobby said, me, the Missica, bro, Ben, baby, me, I'm a talk, a man, no, and then the bush of four, a sorry, it's yummy. Me ma bua obembe bi nso se hwe me di oba no ko school. Hello, good morning.
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1: Somebody give it up unto this God, this great God. 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